with their red flags, their white knights, their black eyes, and their blue eyes. If you're asking yourself,

And the river keeps a-talking, but you never hear a word it says. Gotta find a woman, be good to me.

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Great music, any time of day. Here's more.

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And I dream in the evening that she brings me wine.

0: 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Great music, any time of day. Here's more.
1: 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I knew you when

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It's a crazy way of dying.

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Great music, any time of day. Here's more.

to the turning earth. Is this the very sky?

Thank you. Thanks so much. We're going to play a song called Endless now off the new album. I'm going to stand up to sing this because it's rough to sing. But yeah, this is a song kind of trying to look after the people you care about. And I think if there's one thing I'm blessed with, it's kind of a half-decent sense of perspective. And I think I'm okay at reminding the people around me that when things are bad, they will improve. And so that's kind of where the song comes from.

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Red-a-did-a-dim for my sweet entangle. Here is a song so warm and tender that will blow your mind like a midnight bender. Leave your vessel dive into my snuggle, deep into the realm of temptation smuggle. Wet and deadly like a ding-a-dango, I can guarantee I'll make your heart go bango.